give the satisfaction asking how you're doing now. 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Just what you wanted. 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I see the parties and diamonds sometimes when I close my eyes. 6 months of torture, you sold to some forbidden paradise. I loved you truly.

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No Donald Glover. Missed call from my mother.

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She got solar power. Minutes feel like hours.

0: É um tema que merece nota máxima, este Birds of Feather de Billie Eilish. Lá atrás, Evan de Niall Horan. 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Depois, há Foo Fighters e muito mais.
1: I bring her coffee in the morning. She brings me in a piece. I take her out to fancy restaurants. She takes the sadness out of me. I'll make her cards on her birthday. She makes me a better man. I take her water when she's thirsty.